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The grown and sexy folks are on the floor. 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
2: By the way, for everyone listening, please understand this. 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
14: V1017, looking out, looking out.
15: A few showers and thunderstorms around through the evening hours. Clouds overnight, low in the low 70s. Tomorrow, mostly cloudy. Thunderstorms back in, mainly after 2 p.m. with a high of 86. Showers likely tomorrow night, low 71. Rain throughout the day on Sunday, high in the low 80s. I'm Georgia WeatherNet meteorologist KJ Allen.
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1: Hey, what's popping, your dog, Trey G? 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
0: Hold on a second. 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
1: 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Looking out.
18: A few showers and thunderstorms around through the evening hours. Clouds overnight, low in the low 70s. Tomorrow, mostly cloudy. Thunderstorms back in, mainly after 2 p.m. with a high of 86. Showers likely tomorrow night, low 71. Rain throughout the day on Sunday, high in the low 80s. I'm Georgia WeatherNet meteorologist KJ Allen.
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1: Hey, what's popping, your dog, Trey G? 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
0: Hold on a second. Hold on a second. 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
4: V1017, looking out, looking out.
15: A few showers and thunderstorms around through the evening hours. Clouds overnight, low in the low 70s. Tomorrow, mostly cloudy, thunderstorms back in, mainly after 2 p.m. with a high of 86. Showers likely tomorrow night, low 71. Rain throughout the day on Sunday, high in the low 80s. I'm Georgia WeatherNet meteorologist K.J. Allen.
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1: 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And you know it's Money Making Monday. 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
0: Hold on a second. Hold on a second. JJ, he said financial.
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15: A few showers and thunderstorms around through the evening hours. Clouds overnight, low in the low 70s. Tomorrow, mostly cloudy. Thunderstorms back in, mainly after 2 p.m. with a high of 86. Showers likely tomorrow night, low 71. Rain throughout the day on Sunday, high in the low 80s. I'm Georgia WeatherNet meteorologist K.J. Allen.
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0: Hey, it's Dee Dee in the morning and Monday on the show.
1: Hey, what's popping, your dog, Trey G? And you know it's money-making Monday. So financial expert Ash Cash has to swing through for some money-making tips trying to grant you some financial freedom. 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
0: Hold on a second. JJ, he said financial.
2: That's financial.
0: We'll get financial and financial.
1: Leave it in there, G.
2: Yeah, leave it in there, G. Also, I want you to leave it there. I'm going to relieve you. Also, we want to relieve a little stress off you, getting you a chance to put some money in your pocket with that $1,000 mini game. Let's get that money.
0: All right. 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
1: I used to think about immature things. 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
1: 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And you know it's money-making Monday. 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
0: Hold on a second. Hold on a second. JJ, he said financial.
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1: They say 8 out of 10 teenagers admit to having a curfew. Did y'all have curfews growing up? And what was your time?
2: I ain't had no curfew.
1: Your mama didn't give you no curfew at all.
2: I wasn't allowed to go out the house late at night like that. Uh-oh. If I'm going out the house late at night, you must not be sleeping. Because that door locked in the garage is too.
1: Dang it.
2: Yeah,
1: boy,
2: nah.
1: Boy, that woman there.
2: Yeah, ain't no curfew. You better sleep in your car.
1: What about you, KJ?
3: Yeah, it depends on my grades. So if the bell rung at 3:30, I need to be home at 3:35. Depends on my grades.
1: That's the truth.
3: Yeah, yeah, boy.
1: That is so true.
3: If I got a C, she may let me stay after 4.
2: Yeah.
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8: We're partly cloudy in the low 70s this morning, staying partly sunny through the day. Scattered afternoon storms developing just out of a cold front. We'll head into the mid-80s. Cooler with rain off and on Sunday, low 80s. Lingering showers, upper 70s on Monday. From the Georgia Weather Net, I'm meteorologist Jason William.
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6: We're partly cloudy in the low 70s this morning, staying partly sunny through the day. Scattered afternoon storms developing just ahead of a cold front. We'll head into the mid 80s. Cooler with rain off and on Sunday, low 80s. Lingering showers, upper 70s on Monday. From the Georgia Weather Net, I'm meteorologist Jason William.
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7: We're partly cloudy in the low 70s this morning. Staying partly sunny through the day. Scattered afternoon storms developing just out of a cold front. We'll head into the mid-80s. Cooler with rain off and on Sunday. Low 80s. Lingering showers. Upper 70s on Monday. From the Georgia Weather Net, I'm meteorologist Jason Williams.
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0: By the way, for everyone listening, please understand this. Trey G's daddy only listens to our show for JJ.
1: Yeah.
0: Boy. Not for Trey.
1: Boy.
0: Not to hear his son at all. Nope.
1: He will call me in a minute. Boy, let me tell you something. I listened to the show today.
0: And JJ.
1: That damn JJ. You know I'm on that too, Dan. Pops. What up, baby?
0: He don't ever say nothing
1: yeah.
0: you say, huh?
1: Yeah, nah. You know I'm on that too, Dan.
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8: We're partly cloudy in the low 70s this morning, staying partly sunny through the day. Scattered afternoon storms developing just ahead of a cold front. We'll head into the mid 80s. Cooler with rain off and on Sunday, low 80s. Lingering showers, upper 70s on Monday. From the Georgia Weather Net, I'm meteorologist Jason Williams.
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0: Sweetheart, I've been trying so hard to get over you. 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
14: We're partly cloudy in the low 70s this morning, staying partly sunny through the day. Scattered afternoon storms developing just ahead of a cold front. We'll head into the mid 80s. Cooler with rain off and on Sunday, low 80s. Lingering showers, upper 70s on Monday. From the Georgia Weather Net, I'm meteorologist Jason William.
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0: 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It's Dee Dee's Weekend Kickback, along with comedian J.J. Williamson and Trey G.
1: There you go.
0: All right, you guys, listen, coming up, you know, Diane Johnson from Black-ish. Our girl Marseille Martin.
2: Not Diane Johnson.
0: Yep. The fact that they gave her a name like that.
2: Right.
0: I didn't really watch Black-ish. Did you watch it?
2: Not necessarily. She don't give Diane, though. I can tell you that much.
0: Not
2: she
0: at
2: do
0: all.
2: Not give Diane. That's so funny.
0: I love her. So Marseille's going to check in. Plus, your chance to get some free money with a $1,000 minute game is coming up. But up next, JJ told me I was going to like this woman, and he's right. Comedian out of Chicago. Just Meesh is
1: all right,
0: here.
1: I tell you.
0: Y'all got to get ready to get your laugh on. She's coming up. It's Dee Dee's Weekend Kickback.
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0: relationships. And, you know, I think there's no such thing as a work-life balance to me. Right. I think it's like, it's non-existent, especially when you're an entrepreneur and you're building your own stuff. You're just working. Mm-hmm. And then I think it's just mental checks and trying to find that time and scheduling just as much as you would with your work, your personal life and your self-care and, like, the times that you actually need to try to balance something.
1: Yeah. I love her to be my tutor.
2: I
3: love her to be my tutor.
2: Okay, wait. We got to take a break because we want to get some more into your business because we just like doing it. Okay. Marseille Martin is with us, everybody. Hey.
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13: Mostly cloudy today, showers and thunderstorms back in this afternoon with a high in the mid-80s. Showers likely tonight, low 71. Cloudy day tomorrow, showers off and on with a high of 81. We'll keep that rain rolling in Monday and into Tuesday. I'm Georgia WeatherNet meteorologist KJ Allen.
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0: every morning and all day. Thank you so much for listening to V101.7. It's Dee Dee's Weekend Kickback. J.J. Williamson is here, comedian J.J. Williamson and Trey G.
1: Uh-oh.
0: Hey, coming up, some extra paper. We got that for you. The $1,000 minigame.
1: I'm talking about big pay.
0: All right. And then, let me tell you something. You need to follow us online. If you ever want to know what we look like, what we're doing, find me at D-E-D-E in the morning.
1: Tap in with me right now. 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
2: 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The real J.J. from the SIP.
0: Two piece. All right, y'all sit tight because we got more with actress Marsai Martin. You're checking out Dee Dee's Weekend Kickback.
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4: Mostly cloudy today. Showers and thunderstorms back in this afternoon with a high in the mid-80s. Showers likely tonight. Low 71. Cloudy day tomorrow. Showers off and on with a high of 81. We'll keep that rain rolling in Monday and into Tuesday. I'm Georgia WeatherNet meteorologist KJ Allen.
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0: 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It's Dee Dee's Weekend Kickback. JJ Williamson is here and Trey G.
1: Uh-oh.
0: All right, y'all, coming up, another entrepreneur with our small business spotlight. We got that. And we're going to take your calls to talk with psychic astrologist Kim Allen. All right. You're checking out Dee Dee's Weekend Kickback.
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0: Today's best mix of R&B, we are V1017. It's Deedee's Weekend Kickback. We're all here. Trey G, comedian J.J. Williamson. And coming up on the show, we got $1,000 for you. How about this? We're going to put some cash in your pocket.
1: Now, wow.
0: But up next, date fail, all right? It's Deedee's Weekend Kickback.

0: 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It's Dee Dee's Weekend Kickback. All right, so comedian J.J. Williamson and Trey G are with me. Up next, we're going to put some money in your pockets. Our $1,000 minute game, we're going to ask you 10 trivia questions.
1: Okay, that's
0: you get all 10. Yeah, you get 10 right all within a minute, and you're going to win $1,000. Mm. It's the easiest contest on the radio, okay?
1: Yes, indeed.
0: So that's coming up. And ladies, as cuffing season approaches, we're going to lay out some cuffing season audition questions for the fellas, according to Trey G. This is according to Trey G.
2: Because it's that time.
0: It really is.
1: Yeah, buddy.
0: So get ready for that. It's next. It's Dee Dee's Weekend Kickback.
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0: WQVE V117, good morning and welcome in to I'm Every Woman Morning Love Cafe. I'm having mic problems, so if y'all hear some noise, that's what the noise is right now. My mic broke on me, so now I gotta fix it. I guess this morning we had transmission problems, and today, right now, my mic wanna act crazy. One of them, the one that I'm on with Tippy, so let me see, can I get it halfway up there where we can get it right? You hear a little noise. I already know it. You don't have to call me. Tippy, tell me they don't have to call me.
1: You don't have to call you.
0: You already hear the noise. You know it's noise going on. Let me see, can I tighten it? Oh, boy, I tell you, if it ain't five things, it's 20. Oh, it's 20, Tippy. It's 20. Okay. I'm going to let it be like that. Tippy, you and I are going to have to, let's see, can I make it work? I'm on your mic, so let's do what we, oh, yeah, I can get you now. Okay. Tippy!
1: Yes, good morning.
0: Good morning. We already said good morning early, but, hey, I could not be here because we had transmitter problems, and it didn't make sense for me to just sit here, so Tippy went back to sleep. I prayed. I went back to sleep, and we all went back to slobbing one. One of the three. But anyway, it is birthday time. Happy birthday, anniversary, belated birthday. And we forgot to say good morning and happy birthday to Neil Post. Last week his birthday was, one day last week. He's my friend out of Florida. He takes care of me. He takes care of Shirley Swan and I, so got to make sure that we holler at him because I wasn't intending to leave him out. But good morning, happy birthday. It is the month of October. October, it's fall. It's cool out there, Tippy. One thing about it, it's still somebody's kind of weather. Dr. J like that kind of weather. I ain't going to promise it all, man. Long as it's not too cool, it's all mine. I don't want it too cold. And then I don't want it too rainy. Just enough rain just to slow the pace down a little bit. And not too hot, but warm enough that I can move around. What you think about that? That makes sense, don't it? Let me say good morning to Zoe and my bonus son. They were up early this morning, girl.
1: Mm.
0: But you know, Zoe liked to get up and come to work with me. So my bonus son got to say good morning to Courtney Jones. Got to say good morning to E40. You need to rest because he does so much to him and his wife this morning. My bonus daughter, my daughter, Portia, all my daughters this morning, goddaughters, all of you. I'm not leaving anyone out, Tippy. I leave somebody out there and say, you didn't say me. Well, I may not call your names, but if you know you my goddaughter or my godchildren, what that mean? You fall up in that category. Don't you act like some of these folk act. Oh, my name on the radio. Do you call? I'm just not going to say your name just to be saying your name. Do you call? Do you ever talk to me? Don't come. Don't push it now. You got the iron stone here. Don't push it. It's about 16 minutes after the hour. Tippy, it's the third of the month. Somebody ought to have some money. I wonder, can I find some money out there today? Get the third. Oh, they get it the first. I can't say because I don't get it, so I need to find somebody with it. What's up, Tippy?
1: Good morning, Lady P. And good morning to everybody this morning. I have birthday greeting to go out this morning to Chaselon Washington, Ty Solomon, Bertie England, Kathy Wilson, who is 75, Elizabeth Liz Mims, Sharon Miller Warren, LaYanya Anderson, all of these are Albany, Georgia, Jimmy Daniels, I have Jerome Bonner, Brandon Boston of Macon, Georgia, the Amberka Burden of Pelham, Georgia, Grisha Marin, Warner Robbins. I have former President Barack and former First Lady Michelle Obama, wedding anniversary of 35 years, Mr. and Mrs. Leroy Jackson of Leesburg, and this is coming from family, friends, and loved ones, and to everyone that's having birthday and anniversary on today. God bless each and every one, and you have a great day, Lady P.
0: All right, you always have somebody names on there. I know you got two of my God sisters up there. Mm-hmm. You got Verdell Anglin, formerly of Paramount Hospital.
1: Okay.
0: Uh-huh. That's my baby. And you had Sharon Miller Warren. I think, I don't know, Sharon, I'm retired from school bus, that's my girl over at Acadia, baby. At Acadia. And Verdell is in Peak Shiloh at Pecan City.
1: Okay.
0: Oh, yeah, baby. That's how it rolls there. It's going to be always somebody probably on their birthday list that I know. I care about all of you, but there's some that's very close to me, and they know who they are.
1: Right.
0: They're not the ones that be, oh, do you know me? And to our special friend, Tippy. Like I told you, I didn't get a name, but that baby was real serious about me. Are you the real Miss P? Now, that have gotten on me all week. Are you the real Miss P? Somebody, y'all stop faking to be Paulette, because y'all not Paulette. Now, your mama might name you Paulette, but you're not this one. Let me just take that bite, because some of them may be named that. That's Portia's middle name, so some of them may be named that, but you are not this Paulette. Paulette. If your daddy done named Paul, you ain't done the right one. My daddy was named Paul, and wherever he laid his
1: hat,
0: shoes, I ain't putting no hat. Might have came a little another baby.
1: Oh, my God.
0: He ain't had that many, Tippy. He wasn't that bad. One thing about him, Tippy, if you had a baby from him, you didn't have to be on welfare.
1: All right, now.
0: That part. He had a darn good job, and ain't nobody had to make him see about his babies.
1: That's
0: that part, Tippy.
1: All
0: and
1: right.
0: His little queen that lived with him, no woman ever had to be there. She had to think that she was going to be my mama, or she had to take care of me. Because Tippy, he made sure this queen was taken care of as a child. I miss him. That's why I miss him now. Mm-hmm. He made sure I didn't have to worry about it. If a woman didn't want to be bothered with me and she wanted him, baby, I had two beautiful nannies that took care of this P. You hear me?
1: All right, now.
0: I didn't have to worry about eating. I didn't have to worry about being abused. I didn't have to be worried about calling funny names, crazy names. My hair was done. My clothes were fixed. My shoes didn't have holes in them. Now, don't let me start, Tippy. And he worked at the shipyard in Jacksonville, in Duval.
1: Mm-hmm.
0: So he made great money.
1: Yeah.
0: Now, I have to claim the three that I know and the four that added on. Mm-hmm. And it's okay. She say her mama said, so I'm going to let her mama ought to know who she was with. I don't know. But a mama should have had her up there with the rest of them. You know what I'm saying?
1: Right.
0: Yeah. So wait till we get to be some age and then come up and say, hey, your sister, that's a mess. I don't like that, Tippy. Tell these children who their sisters and brothers are. And it wasn't my daddy's fault. It was the mama's fault and the grandmother's fault on her side that did not come. My daddy didn't even know nothing about him.
1: Mm.
0: Ain't that something?
1: It is.
0: And when he died, he knew nothing about this baby. Yeah, he had a one-night affair with it, and there could have been a possibility. But because she never told him, you have to hold your mama accountable for that junk. Don't. Go. And then she gonna know what she gonna tell about it. She told the other three. Y'all need to get a DNA. She didn't come there with me like that. Listen. Ain't nothing y'all can tell me. I don't need no DNA. I was his baby, so I know where I came from.
1: All right, now.
0: That's right. And baby, he had me in a safe place, so if he wanted to spend the night with his ladies, they couldn't have to say, you got to bring your baby. My baby taken care of. Y'all ain't got to do nothing for my baby.
1: All right.
0: And one of them used to keep my hair in candy curls. I used to love candy curls and keep me with my little lacy things for Easter. Oh, I was dressed to kill now. I don't have to dress no more. I tell people I'm comfortable now.
1: All right.
0: I don't
1: have
0: to dress no more. I've done all that in my days.
1: Mm-hmm.
0: So I be comfortable and watch everybody else show off.
1: All right.
0: But But in case you want to show out, Tiffy, you can go by African Attire Store and get you something to wear.
1: Okay.
0: My girl, Karen Jones, is there to serve you. She knows how to serve you, Tiffy. Even if your man Joe come and get your outfit, she knows what to do. And then if you want some men outfits and stuff, all you got to do, Tiffy, is go over there to the Albany Christian Bookstore, 2231 D. Dawson Road.
1: All right.
0: And they got some men stuff, some preacher stuff for your husband.
1: Okay.
0: A lot of them don't like to buy them for their husband, but they want the husband to buy for them. But anyway, that's another story. Tippy?
1: Yes?
0: Your man can have whatever you want. The audio Bible's just not in stock right now. But
1: okay.
0: Everything else he can go get. They got some shoes over there, Tippy.
1: All right.
0: Got some outfit, men clothing, men fragrance, if you want them to smell a little bit better after he get that cheap woman cologne off of him. One that done put that, done hood and put that cheap cologne. Let me see. My niece LaDonna want to thank everybody for seeing, taking care of her. I need to call over to American talk to my goddaughter over there because I meant to tell my goddaughter to go check on LaDonna. But anyway, LaDonna want to thank everybody for seeing about a Tippy.
1: That's good.
0: Yeah, we're proud. The surgery went well. Thank God for the physicians over there in America.
1: That's
0: and
1: right.
0: I just give God the credit.
1: That's
0: give God.

0: Because I found out if I want money, ain't no need to wait around him for it. I tip it. Ain't no need to wait for these young people in the office talking about they going to get you money. they ain't going to do a doggone thing but sit up there and let it roll like it been rolling. Amen to the church out there. Amen. It might not be Sunday, but it's Saturday. Amen to the church out there. Because them folks in the office ain't doing nothing. They sitting up there counting their pennies and hoping they still have some when the thing over. But anyway, that's another story. So I decided I'd go back. I went to Albany, Texas. Mm-hmm.
1: All right.
0: You know where that at?
1: Yes.
0: I think we went to school, but it was, yeah, it was Albany Vocational School.
1: Yeah,
0: Monroe Vocational. Yeah, we went to those school, but now it's high class, baby. It's, technology is so good over there. I just love it.
1: All right.
0: And I just love the CDL class. Because
1: okay.
0: I can look up that fine man that's teaching me and say, come on. Oh, but I forgot. That my nephew ain't it. Oh, hell. Oh, hell. Let me get out of that one. For me, Pete wake up and want to shake me down.
1: I know that's
0: hell,
1: right.
0: Let me get out of that one. I forgot that my nephew. That my nephew. But he don't. He play the radio. He just don't play the harmonica.
1: Okay.
0: And he teach well. And they got another instructor out there. She teach well, too. They just got it going. Yeah, teach. So, since you already drive slow, we can't put you in TDL class. Didn't the officer tell you the other day, ma'am, can you move over? What you told him? I'm moving as fast as I'm going. I bet you he couldn't say nothing else then. But if there had been no fire outlaw out there, outlaw would have said, come on, Miss Tippy, it's okay. But it wasn't Mr. Fire Outlaw, but was it another fire? Might have been another fire. But he was so gentle with you. He told you, he said, well, come on, Tugger. Do you need me to help you get across the light and hold the traffic? He said, yeah. So, so we thank all the law officers out there who helped Tippy get across the light in her old automobile. You got Nissan, you better go check one out. You may need to go Nissan. Oh, Tippy, you can go buy you some hair. You have hair mark today. They got some on sale, but don't tell them who you are.
1: Okay.
0: Just go get you a color. What color you using today?
1: Black.
0: I don't know why you using black, because no wrinkles still up there. Gee. Well, I'm just saying, they're going to kill me. All of them got black hair now. You like they been black, like they don't never get gray. And then there go that mustache up under there. It done turned gray. All them hairs up under their chin, it done turned gray. It tippy. Your step ain't as strong with that black hair, but wear what you want to wear.
1: All right.
0: You can dye, you can fry, you can do what you want to do.
1: Oh, Lord.
0: Them steps you got, baby. He gonna tell the story.
1: Amen.
0: They all dyed in black now. Honey, be like Miss P. She just let it shine. She don't care. She say she ain't changing nothing.
1: All right.
0: I said, well, don't change, sister. Cause your sister gonna have some green hair tomorrow. But anyway, Tippy.
1: Yes.
0: Everybody at US Hair Mart, we love y'all. That's why we love y'all so much. But help Tippy out today. She needs some colors to mix up so somebody can look like a Halloween hat today. Oh, Lord have mercy. Auntie, I'm going to let you and Tippy have all of that. I don't even know what song I... Oh, I'm going to do Step in the Name of the Lord for birthday people.
1: All right.
0: Y'all done killed the station this morning.
1: All right.
0: Y'all too. I guess you didn't get here early in the morning for the love, so y'all just showed out today, huh? But I tell you, you and Auntie, Auntie, you going to eat? I done already been out there here to garden. See, it's a lot of things going on in the city right now. They walking for the pink. You know what? This money is not only, it's a principal. National principal.

0: Table Day. Yesterday was National Custodian Day. And shucks, I might as well put me a darn day in there.
1: Oh, Lord Jesus.
0: They got a day for everything now. And this is Breast Cancer Awareness Month. We know that as well. And right. Tippin?
2: Yes.
0: It means love your own man or you love your own woman and stay off of everybody else's hotel. Auntie, you and Tippin.
2: All right. Later.
3: 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If you want to have some fun, stay tuned to this station where Tippin and Auntie Frances are. Good morning, everybody. I'm glad to be here. We had a little technical problem this morning, but one thing about our engineers, they make sure to get it right so I can be here. So I'm here. So good morning. They know they had to get it right before Sunday anyway. So good morning to everybody this morning. Glad to have you. It is the first week of October. Good morning to everybody. Have a great morning from V1017. The birthday song for everybody.

0: They said one of the worst sounds that we hate to hear in the office. They said sniffling noses.
1: Out the blue, hit one of them.
0: Oh, God.
2: Oh, my God.
1: Out the blue. JJ, don't hit this one.
0: Oh,
1: my
0: yeah. That's the back of the throat itch.
1: I can't stand that.
0: Throat itch.
1: I'm like, what is in there? Mm-hmm. Yeah. What is in your throat?
2: Love it.
1: Love it.

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6: Mostly cloudy today, showers and thunderstorms back in this afternoon with a high in the mid-80s. Showers likely tonight, low 71. Cloudy day tomorrow, showers off and on with a high of 81. We'll keep that rain rolling in Monday and into Tuesday. I'm Georgia WeatherNet meteorologist KJ Allen.
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0: once again.
1: WQVE, Viewing 17, 23 and a half minutes after the hour. It's Saturday morning. Nothing better than like putting you inside of the School of Love. Again, we apologize for not being here early in the morning because we had technical problems with our station. But hey, we're on and doing good. Thank the engineer, thank Crash, and everybody that made sure that we got back on. So good morning to you. We're glad to have you. Got to send greetings out to, hey, love out. Let me send love. I like to send love out. Let me send it out to Gilbert Yodoto, Uncle Robert Brown, my goddaughter Latoya Brown, Angie, everybody over at 5.0. Let me just hit 5.2. That's over there where E40, Jimmy, Forrester, and all the lady bartenders. Ooh, what can I say? Good morning to everybody everywhere, wherever you may be, to our beauticians and barbers who make us look good. Thank y'all for what you do. To everybody that's out there, it's getting ready, Ram Week. Hey, Ram Week coming up. Y'all get ready. It's going to be a safe one. Going to be an enjoyable one. You have protections at both universities, so don't worry about a thing. They're going to make sure great officers are probably coming in from everywhere to help take care. And that's what we do with each other. We help each other out when we need them. You're about to pay them, but you help them out as well. So good morning to all our law officers, firemen,

listen now to the Hodge family. They love the OJs. I love Music Backstabber. Oh, that's a good one. Got plenty of backstabbers. Time to Get Down. You heard none other than Keith Sweat sending out to Uncle Robert Brian, everybody at 5.0. Good love. You heard Jeff Floyd, who wants to come to Albany. Anybody, any good promoters out there that's real promoters? I'm going to tell you like the guy say, are you the real Miss P? Are there any real promoters that know how to promote and want to bring in artists? I have Jeff Floyd. He's trying to come into this city. A lot of time the artists will call me and ask, do I know somebody? Sometimes the musicians will call and see, do I know any musician that know how to play? Not plunk, but play. So, hey, good morning to you. You never know who I know and who knows me and who might want some of you all. And I'll send them to you. But you got to be I'm just not going to send them to anybody. That part I don't do. So be careful out there, okay? Also, you heard TD from Days Gone By. The song says, sending that out to Mr. Larry Holmes and everybody at Final Touch Hand Detailing in their new location, 1201 North Slappy. They moved up some, so you can catch them at 1201 North Slappy. That's Mr. Larry Holmes, them at Final Touch Hand Detailing. Turn back the hands of time. I told you the Manhattan for Gilbert. He loves those Manhattans. What else did you hear? You heard my girl Karen Wolf this morning with the song that says Southern Soul Party. You heard my late friend, who I was supposed to record it with, Mr. Chuck Roberson out of Madison, Florida. Good morning, everybody in Madison. That's rest past Valdosta. Good morning, Valdosta, to the Fuller family. All of you over there, good morning. That was Hometown Blues. You know, he recorded that right here in Albany. And I could tell you where the house was, but I'm not going to tell you because the person don't live there anymore. So I want y'all going around peeping, okay? All right, coming up, the blue-eyed Tony Terry. Y'all remember when Gilbert brought him here many years ago at the Civic Center? He was a little late getting here, but I had both of my kids with me that night. Yeah, I would take my children to those things so they can enjoy some old school. That's why they so old school, love that old school music now, because they went to a lot of the gospel concerts, R&B concerts with me as well. They went to both of them, so they learned both types of music. The song says Everlasting Love. We're going to feature that by the Blue Eye, Green Eye Man, Mr. Tony Terry with his fine self. From V1017, good morning to Sean and Robert Worthy, my godchildren. Jamia Anthony, my goddaughter, Tara Marshall, my goddaughter, all of my godchildren, Sonia Peterson, it's a lot of you, Mary Howard, it's a lot of you. So good morning to all of you, my goddaughter on the police force, Miss Floyd, APD, hey baby, to all of you this morning. What a great morning it is. To my pastors, Shell Drake, that's my goddaughter. She ain't dead. I mean, just because she's the pastor's wife don't mean she got to be dead. I need to wake up with that kind of stuff. You still need to have some fire behind you. Good, but she has fire for the educators. She's doing a great job with making sure the educators don't get burned out and tired. So good morning to all of you this morning. Just glad to have everybody in this morning. From V1017, you got the queen. It's 29 minutes after the hour. Let's go back to some more music. We got a little trap by a thing called Love by Denise LaSalle coming up as well this morning. So, hey, we're glad to have you with us this morning from V1017. Good morning, everybody.

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8: Showers and thunderstorms around through the afternoon and evening hours. Clouds, rain likely overnight tonight. Low in the low 70s. Tomorrow, mostly cloudy. Showers, periods of heavy rain possible with a high of 81. Rain Monday and Tuesday. Tuesday's high in the mid-70s. I'm Georgia WeatherNet meteorologist KJ Allen.
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You know, there's no stars without a night. 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

But you know, another friend came to me testifying about her man, talking about how the man have her climbing the walls every night, quirls in her toes, hair standing up on top of her head. Every woman needs a man to make her feel like that. She says sometimes she even get amnesia. 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She said, Denise, I find myself telling him these words over and over.

Now, folk, I hope y'all don't mind if I tell y'all a little bit about my good name. Girls, I have the kind of man that'll make you reach over and turn off General Hospital and crawl right back up in the middle of that king-size bed. You know, I used to sit around and watch soap operas all day long. Started my morning off watching stuff like The Young and the Restless, Search for Tomorrow, All My Children, and Another World. Yeah. But honey, I found out that my man was young and restless. And just about that time, every morning, the man would reach over, pull me in his arms, and put me in another world. And all my children look just like him.

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14: 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And if you want to get on and say hello to your favorite principal, or you just want to wobble, it doesn't matter. We have that coming on at 12. Let me say good morning to some godsons of mine, O.J. Merritt, Corey Dunbar, Eric Williams, Rodney Reed. And there are some more out there. I don't have everybody's name right now, but I've just topped those off at the top. To my bonus son and daughter this morning, Mayor Charlie Cutts and Talisha, I love you all. To the grands up there, to the GNS experience, my babies. Fred Polite, good morning to him. That's one of my godsons as well. All the radio personalities this morning. April Turner, that's my goddaughter. Good morning to Gwen and LaRonta Collins this morning. Good morning to everybody that's out there. Good morning, Drusilla and Derek Lincoln. Robert and Beverly Crawford, Dr. Robert and Beverly Crawford this morning, Albert and Gwen Lewis Sr., and to all of the fine people that are out there, good morning to you. Glad to have you in. Going back to some more music, this is not only breast cancer awareness. You see the pink bows on some of the doors. If you don't have one, get you one. Also get your purple one for domestic violence. The domestic violence is also in this month as well. So make sure you have some purple up there as well. You'll be glad you did. Just to know that we're against domestic violence. So we want everybody to know that, okay? All right, from B1017, we got some songs that go. One man trash is another man's goal. That's interesting, isn't it? And Lola say, the late Lola, my friend, says, treat me like you want to be treated. That part. Good morning to you. If you want to leave, leave. All this violence and stuff is not necessary. And our young people, we want y'all to stop destroying each other. You need to look and see some of the things that your ancestors and people back in the day that they did for us to get where we are. Some of them lost their lives because some of them got wings because of mean people that were out there, but they did it all for us. We got to stop doing what we're doing and start remembering them. I remember all the late radio personalities. Today is Saturday, and we remember all the late radio personalities that worked the airways that were excellent, just like Jim Stevens, who sat here, Doc Suttles, who sat here, and so many others. It's just so many others, and we have CC sat here, Jasmine Phoenix sat here. I was with a lot of great people, but I'm still here to tell the story, not to leave them out of anything. And there are many more that were here. Chet James sat here. Frankie Smoking Jay sat here. Oh, I can talk about the ones that sat here. And there were others at other stations that I worked sat in different places. So we're just praying for each and every one. But today is always in remembrance of all the late radio personalities. Thank you for listening to V117. I hope we can make your day and give you a word of encouragement. You don't have to always like it, but I guarantee you when you go through that situation, you can say, dang, somebody gave me a word to know how to get through it without being in violence. We don't need violence. Put the violence down. If you can't make it, Remember, the kids are involved. The kids are the most important thing. All this foolishness y'all can get back with somebody, but the kids are the ones that get hurt. So learn how to work for the betterment of your children. Bless you from V107.

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It's 4 minutes after the 12 o'clock hour. We got the Wawa. Don't get excited. I do have the Wawa coming up. We got the Electric Slide by Miss Jody. And we got the Boogie Slide by Miss Jody. We're going to do her this morning. Get that exercise. Get that adrenaline running in your vein. Now, if you're walking this morning with the breath canceling, then you can hear the songs. Put your music in your ear. But pay attention to the road as you go across, okay? We don't want nobody getting hurt. You can always call us in if you like to. It is also Principal Month. If you want to shout out, I don't like shout. If you want to bless your pastor, bless your principal by saying you love your principals, oh, you can do that today on Wobble. If your principal knows how to wobble, I bet you they know how to wobble at Westtown Elementary. You ain't got to ask them. Principal Keisha and Yolanda, they can do it. I guess you won't have to ask Westover either. If you go over there, Principal William Chong, I know he got a lot of wobble dancers over there. To all the other schools, Turner Elementary, Live Oak, over in Dawson, Carver, Cooper. I know y'all got it going on over in Dawson, right? I know that's right. To all the principal over there, Principal Reese, to everybody, to all the motorcycle riders out there, how y'all doing? Good morning to all of you this morning. You know I love y'all. Good morning to everybody. So if you feel like wobbling, you just want to wobble and you want to, if you want to call in, I have no problem with that. If you don't, just listen to the music and do your thing, baby. Do your thing. Good morning to all the elementary schools. Good morning to the high schools, the middle schools. All of you, Mary Acres, it's all of you. Too many names to call out. Chris Kiney, Ashburn, Camilla Pelham, all of you. Good morning to all the schools everywhere. Shorterville, Alabama, good morning. Florida, good morning. Duval, good morning, Carolina. Good morning, Mississippi. Good morning, Savannah, that's listening in. Everybody that's listening on the app. If you want to hear us on the app, all you have to do is go to georgialistens.com. 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Click us on it and say listen live. Hit that. And if you have a problem, you'll see 101.7 FM. Hit that in the black spot. And, baby, you can carry me everywhere you want to carry me. If your radio, rest of radio stops, hey, you can still follow me. Maybe about a 30 seconds different, but you can still follow me. Good morning to everybody in Sylvester. Good morning to my God brother over there and all the family over there to Jefferson. Good morning. Good afternoon to you. It is afternoon, isn't it? My mail lady, good morning to her, all the mail ones, those that are doing the UPS, FedEx, Craig, Sanchez, Deidre, how y'all doing? Good morning, good afternoon, or evening, wherever you may be. Good day to you. From B117, it's Wobble Time, 229-888-5960. That number again is 229-888-5960. Good afternoon to Johnny and Gwen Reed, to the Keith, Keith and Michael Frazier and their dad. I love their dad. They got a sweet daddy. Good morning to Mr. Frazier. And good morning, afternoon, evening, whatever time it is today, because my days are getting tired. My time's all off. But hello to everybody from B1017, Regina, Carlton Christian, and Daddy Christian. Good afternoon to you as well.

0: I'm Keisha Lance Bottoms, Democratic nominee for governor of Georgia. They say a Democrat can't win the governor's race in Georgia. 8 years ago, we came within 21 votes per precinct. 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We will finish the job together. And I can't do it without you. Thank you.
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9: Showers and thunderstorms around through the afternoon and evening hours. Clouds, rain likely overnight tonight, low in the low 70s. Tomorrow, mostly cloudy. Showers, periods of heavy rain possible, the high of 81. Rain Monday and Tuesday. Tuesday's high in the mid-70s. I'm Georgia WeatherNet meteorologist KJ Allen.
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gonna take you back. Oh, we had it going on. 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We partied all night long. I know somebody ought to want to go back out there. You see, ain't nobody tripping, just jamming to them old school songs. 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

0: WQV, Viva 107, double play for Mr. David. Have a great afternoon, evening, morning, whatever time it is in your city. Just do what you need to do and be careful out there. Let's show some love and just cut all the hate out. And let's stop destroying ourselves, our children. Children, stop destroying each other. We love you. Have a great whatever day, time of the day. It might not even be the third on the day. Maybe the second in some people's cities until the third, getting ready to roll over. So y'all have a great one, okay? Kisses and hugs out to everybody. Please be safe tonight. Remember that COVID is still out there. Please protect yourself from all the bacteria and that are out there. Also continue to keep all the bereaved families in your prayers, the Pettibone, the Thomas, and so many others. We may not have all their names, but please let's lift them up in our prayers. When we pray, make sure we put them in our prayers as well. Have a great day. I love you so much. Kisses and a whole lot of hugs from the real queen. There are many fake out there, but I am the real one. I am Lady P. Have a great day, everybody. It's 25 minutes before the top of the hour. I'll see you back on next Saturday. Join my sister, the twin, Miss P, tomorrow for the best in gospel. You can't get any better than that. You don't have to compromise with stuff that you don't like, but you get some music that you do like when you tune in to the station, WQVE V1017. Later.
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6: Showers and thunderstorms around through the afternoon and evening hours. Clouds, rain likely overnight tonight, low in the low 70s. Tomorrow, mostly cloudy. Showers, periods of heavy rain possible, the high of 81. Rain Monday and Tuesday, Tuesday's high in the mid-70s. I'm Georgia WeatherNet meteorologist KJ Allen.
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0: By the way, for everyone listening, please understand this. Trey G's daddy only listens to our show for JJ.
1: Yeah.
0: Boy. Not for Trey. Boy. Not to hear his son at all. Nope.
2: He will call me in a minute. Boy, let me tell you something. I listened to the show today.
0: It's JJ.
2: That damn JJ. You know I'm on that too, Dan. Pops!
1: What up, baby?
0: He don't ever say nothing you say, huh?
1: Yeah, nah.
2: You know I'm on that too, Dan.
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3: Showers and thunderstorms around through the afternoon and evening hours. Clouds, rain likely overnight tonight, low in the low 70s. Tomorrow, mostly cloudy. Showers, periods of heavy rain possible, with a high of 81. Rain Monday and Tuesday. Tuesday's high in the mid-70s. I'm Georgia WeatherNet meteorologist K.J. Allen.
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Baby girl, I'm the man from the big B.A. Won't you come play around my way? And listen to what I gotta say. Simple plan. Don't you know I am the man? Rock shows here in Japan. Have people shaking my hand.

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1: Hey, what's poppin', your dog, Trey G? 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
1: Hey, welcome to the weekend. It's the Frank Ski Show. Hope you're enjoying it. 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So don't move. It's all right here on the Frank Ski Show. 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
1: Hey, you know it's my favorite part of the Frank Ski Show, my church's check-in. And as you know, I get invited to a lot of churches all the time. All different denominations, different classes of churches, you name it, young, old, in the middle. They speak different languages. Frank Ski gets invited because I do the inspirational vitamin. So one of my partners hit me the other day. He was like, Frank, I need you to come to my uncle's church. I said, really? He said, yeah, my uncle was an old trapper. I said, what you mean a trapper? Animal trapper? He said, no, a drug trapper. And he used to run a strip club too. I said, really? And what's he doing now? He's preaching. I said, bro, your uncle's a preacher now. He said, yeah. He said, matter of fact, a lot of the girls from the strip club and a lot of old trappers and everybody, they getting saved at my uncle's church. I said, well, that's a good thing. I'll come. And y'all, I went to the church. And let me just say, when they started getting the musical selection going, they brought a group of women out to sing a special song.
2: Dropping low for Jesus.
1: Wait a minute. She said, drop it low for Jesus. Say it again.
2: Dropping low for Jesus.
1: Now, listen, I know they say make a joyful noise unto the Lord. I get it. I know Kirk Franklin is pushing the boundaries. But I don't know if I'm ready to see a bunch of women in the front of the club dropping it low for Jesus.
2: Dropping.

drop it low. Oh my God. Oh my God. I didn't know if I was in the strip club or I was at church. And either way, hey, listen, I tell you, black folk churches be the best, man. I'm Frank Ski. You already know it's the Frank Ski Show. Let's go.

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Okay, more great music coming up and more stuff you need to hear. Of course, it's me, Frank Ski. 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
2: You know it's got to be the Frank Ski Show. Okay, I'm super excited because my next Frankly Speaking podcast episode has dropped. I sat down with Georgia U.S. Senator John Ossoff. And in case you don't know, John Ossoff is one of the people that the Democratic Party is looking at, and a lot of people are really asking him to run for president. He's that guy. John Ossoff is that guy. You might have seen him on the news. You might have seen him the way he grills these corrupt politicians. I mean, he has done a lot. And I got a chance to sit down with him on the Frankly Speaking podcast. And like I said, a lot of people want him to run for president of the United States. And I kind of asked him that question.
3: Beautiful friend, white. And I told him I was interviewing you. And he said, could you ask him a question for me? And I said, sure. He said, would you ask him to run for president because we need him? I know you've heard that before. I'm not the only one. And one of the things that he said to me, and I said, I know. He said, I haven't felt this way since Barack Obama. And he's white. And that's what he said.
4: Well, that is a very kind thing for somebody to say. But as I've said repeatedly, I have zero interest in running for president in 2028. I love serving Georgia. Mm-hmm. It's just the honor of a lifetime that my fellow Georgians have elected me to be their voice and their vote in the U.S. Senate.
2: So as you can tell, he shied away from the question. He says he's not running in 2028. But could it be 2032? Who knows? Listen, the Frankly Speaking podcast is up. 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I want you to go right now and check on your voting status. Go to vote.gov. That's vote.gov. It'll allow you to put in what state you're in, and then that way you can look up your state's rules to find out, and you can also check whether or not you're registered and what you need to do to get your vote counted, either by mail-in, absentee, or if you want to go in person. It's the Frank Ski Show. Let's go.
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9: I'm Keisha Lance Bottoms, Democratic nominee for governor of Georgia. They say a Democrat can't win the governor's race in Georgia. 8 years ago, we came within 21 votes per precinct. 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That's how we close a 21-vote gap. When we vote, we win. We will finish the job together. And I can't do it without you. Thank you.
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6: Showers and thunderstorms around through the afternoon and evening hours. Clouds, rain likely overnight tonight, low in the low 70s. Tomorrow, mostly cloudy. Showers, periods of heavy rain possible, with a high of 81. Rain Monday and Tuesday, Tuesday's high in the mid-70s. I'm Georgia WeatherNet meteorologist KJ Allen.
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0: All right, it's Frank Ski and it's time to jump right into this Nosy Report. Rapper 2 Chainz was on with Keke Palmer on her podcast. And he got real emotional talking about the future of young black rappers in their conversation. He opened up about everything from getting arrested while he was still in high school to making the decision to bet on himself and buy his way out of his record deal with Ludacris. But the conversation took a serious turn when they started talking about young rappers and the culture. 2 Chainz said there was a time when people involved in street life kept it secret. They kept that part of their life hidden. But now, he says, some young people are openly broadcasting illegal activity and violence online while seeming like they don't expect to live past their 30s or 40s. He connected that to what he sees as a lack of father figures and guidance for young men. And then Keke Palmer was brought to tears during the conversation because he talked about raising his son, his podcast called Me and Halo, which he does with his son, and his memoir, A Voice in My Head is God.
3: I'm happy that God blessed me with someone like Halo because he's like really my best friend right now. Like I miss not hanging around.
0: You can hear that Keke Palmer was definitely visibly moved in that conversation. Lil Wayne, well, I guess he's engaged to Maddie Cannon. Lil Wayne and Maddie Cannon are back together and apparently engaged after previously splitting up. Cannon recently appeared behind Wayne in a video congratulating BG on his own engagement, where Wayne revealed that he was planning to marry Maddie.
4: Congratulations, and I'm marrying this is Madison.
5: Congratulations.
4: This is my fiance. Congratulations.
0: Man, all right, Lil Wayne, let's see if you can make it happen this time. And finally, Meg Thee Stallion brought back her Tina Snow persona with a very hard-hitting Tina Tuesday freestyle. And this one is aimed at the haters and the men who have basically wasted her time.
6: Yeah,

0: wanna, yeah, you mean.
1: 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All right, Tina Snow, I hear you, Megan. I'm Frank Ski, that's it. That's your nosy report. Let's go.
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5: Hey, what's popping, your dog, Trey G? 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
1: Hey, welcome to the weekend. 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I hope you're enjoying it. 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So don't move. 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
1: He's opinionated and always keeps you up to date on what's happening. 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
2: See, the real problem is a lot of you all have no damn boundaries. That's the problem. I'm Frank Ski and I'm just frankly speaking. Savannah James, wife of LeBron James, is coming under a lot of scrutiny. Why? Because she has boundaries even with her friends.
3: My friends are very respectful of my situation.
4: Good. Okay.
3: All of them. Like, I've never had an instance like that one time. And I think that they are, you know, if I'm like, we're going somewhere, they already understand what it is. There's no expectation of, like, taking care of something or, you know, just having me be responsible for them.
2: Exactly. Why would she be responsible for her friends? Why? Because her husband makes $1.5 billion for the family? That ain't your family. You not immediate household. You are not under that roof. So why should she be responsible for everybody else? And that's the problem with a lot of y'all. But here's the comment that got everybody up in arms.
4: Even if we're going on the same trip, I don't feel the need to be in first because that's not in my budget. Like, so we always laugh about it, and we actually talked about it on our pod about it. And people were very critical of her being in first and me being in business and me going up to first and getting in her bed and watching a movie. They was like offended.
2: Why would you be offended? The bottom line is, listen, Savannah has her lifestyle. This is the way she likes to roll and I like the way she likes to travel. So why would you be offended if you had to sit in the back? Because that's what you can afford. Listen, I understand you're her friend, but guess what? You're not married to her. And that's why she has boundaries. And that is why a lot of athletes and celebrities go broke because of their family and their friends acting like when the celebrity or athlete hits it big, we all hit it big. We all gonna eat now. That ain't the way it works, y'all. It don't work that way. Listen, you know, I got a lot of celebrity friends and I get invited to a lot of places, but I never expect my friends to open up their wallets or put down their credit card for something that I'm responsible for. That ain't the way I roll. And you know what? If I can't afford to sit in first class going to Paris, guess where I'm sitting? Where I can afford, in the back. And ain't nobody got a problem with that because those are my real friends and real friends know how it is. But when you only in the relationship for the money, yeah, that's what happens. I'm Frank Ski. Stop it. Get some boundaries. And I'm just frankly speaking.

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Are you gonna call me like you said you would? Is this really your real phone number?

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Zodiac sign, it must be a Gemini moon, cause we about to go half. Mistakenly, nobody been in a bag, but how many bodies done been in her

0: 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Of course, it's me, Frank Ski. Let's go.
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0: 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Okay, crew, listen. Have you heard about all the drama surrounding actress Jasmine Guy? People online are talking about how she aged, and the internet can be brutal to women. This is the conversation we gotta have. Jasmine Guy is responding to all the people online commenting how she looks now that she's back as Whitley Gilbert in the new A Different World revival on Netflix. And listen, it's been almost 40 years since we first met Whitley. Jasmine Guy is 64 years old now. And some people got online acting like she's supposed to walk back into time looking like she looked in 1987. People are criticizing her appearance and talking about how she's aged. And Jasmine basically said, y'all, the internet can be brutal to women as we get older. She says society tells women to celebrate getting older, but then turns around and criticizes every visible sign that we've actually lived those years. And she made a really powerful point. Beauty, style, and joy don't have an expiration date. Save that part. I agree with my girl, Jasmine Guy. Listen, Jasmine, you're beautiful in and out. I'm Frank Ski. It's the Frank Ski Show. Let's go.
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2: They said one of the worst sounds that we hate to hear in the office, they said sniffling noses.
3: Out the blue, hit one of them.
2: Oh, God.
3: Oh, my God. Out the blue. JJ, don't hit this one.
2: Oh, oh my yeah. God. That's the back of the throw itch.
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2: boy.
3: That.
2: Throw itch.
3: I'm like, what is in there?
2: Mm-hmm.
3: Yeah. What is in your throat?
4: Love it.
3: Love it.
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6: What?
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4: Showers and thunderstorms around through the afternoon and evening hours. Clouds, rain likely overnight tonight, low in the low 70s. Tomorrow, mostly cloudy. Showers, periods of heavy rain possible, the high of 81. Rain Monday and Tuesday, Tuesday's high in the mid-70s. I'm Georgia WeatherNet meteorologist KJ Allen.
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1: It's got to be the Frank Ski Show, and one of the most important things for me to let you know is all the information you need about voting. It is that important. So you're going to continue to hear me talking about it here on the Frank Ski Show. And there's a report coming from the GRIO that they are saying that several civil rights and voter engagement organizations have now launched an effort, listen to this, to mobilize 100,000 black men ahead of the midterm elections. Now, the coalition includes the NAACP, the 100 Black Men of America, the National Urban League, Black Men Vote, Woke Vote, and the State of the People. And the organizers say their conversation includes jobs, affordability, education, and even home ownership. Now, listen to what I'm saying. That figure, 100,000, is their goal. And it's not a verified count of people already registered or committed. So I need to make sure you're jumping on this bandwagon and you are getting registered to vote if you are not. And real important, I need to let everybody know, this is the most important part. 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It directs you to your state or territory. It also links to information about even checking your registration, early voting in your state, and ID requirements. 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It's very important that you do that. Again, I want you to go to vote.gov. It's important to me. 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This is probably the most pivotal and important election of our lifetime. You know what's happening in our country. You know how important it is. We got to make sure we get out and cast that vote. It's the Frank Ski Show. Let's go.
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0: welcome to it. You already know you're locked into the weekend edition of the Frank Ski Show. 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

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It's the Frank Ski Show. Hope you're enjoying it. 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So don't move. 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
1: Hey, you know it's my favorite part of the Frank Ski Show, my church's check-in. And as you know, I get invited to a lot of churches all the time, all different denominations, different classes of churches, you name it, young, old, in the middle. They speak different languages. Frank Ski gets invited because I do the inspirational vitamin. So one of my partners hit me the other day. He was like, Frank, I need you to come to my uncle's church. I said, really? He said, yeah, my uncle was an old trapper. I said, what you mean a trapper? Animal trapper? He said, no, a drug trapper. And he used to run a strip club, too. I said, really? And what's he doing now? He's preaching. I said, bro, your uncle's a preacher now. He said, yeah. He said, matter of fact, a lot of the girls from the strip club and a lot of old trappers and everybody, they're getting saved at my uncle's church. I said, well, that's a good thing. I'll come. And y'all, I went to the church. And let me just say, when they started getting the musical selection going, they brought a group of women out to sing a special song.
2: Dropping low for Jesus.
1: Wait a minute. She said dropping.

Now, listen, I know they say make a joyful noise unto the Lord. I get it. I know Kirk Franklin is pushing the boundaries. But I don't know if I'm ready to see a bunch of women in the front of the club dropping it low for Jesus. Dropping low.

drop it low. Oh my God. Oh my God. I didn't know if I was in the strip club or I was at church. And either way, hey, listen, I tell you, black folk churches be the best, man. I'm Frank Ski. You already know it's the Frank Ski Show. Let's go.

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Okay, more great music coming up and more stuff you need to hear. Of course, it's me, Frank Ski. Let's go.

0: speaking podcast. And like I said, a lot of people want him to run for president of the United States. And I kind of asked him that question.
1: Beautiful friends, white. And I told him I was interviewing you. And he said, could you ask him a question for me? And I said, sure. He said, would you ask him to run for president? Because we need him. I know you've heard that before. I'm not the only one. And one of the things that he said to me, and I said, I know. He said, I haven't felt this way since Barack Obama. And he's white. And that's what he said.
2: Well, that is a very kind thing for somebody to say. But as I've said repeatedly, I have zero interest in running for president in 2028. I love serving Georgia.
1: Mm-hmm.
2: It's just the honor of a lifetime that my fellow Georgians have elected me to be their voice and their vote in the U.S. Senate.
0: So as you can tell, he shied away from the question. He says he's not running in 2028, but could it be 2032? Who knows? 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
16: Showers and thunderstorms continue to build up as we move through the evening and late night hours tonight. We'll see an overnight low in the low 70s. Cloudy, rainy day tomorrow. A couple of thunderstorms as well with a high of 78. We'll keep those showers moving through on Monday with a high of 80. From the Georgia Weather Net, I'm meteorologist KJ Allen.
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V1017 with Dee Dee in the morning and today's best mix of R&B all day. 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

I still help pay for the wigs, and I help with the lease. 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

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It's the Frank Ski Show. Hope you're enjoying it. Listen, more of the Frank Ski Show is coming up, including some of the best music. So don't move. It's all right here on the Frank Ski Show. 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
2: See, the real problem is a lot of y'all have no damn boundaries. That's the problem. I'm Frank Ski and I'm just frankly speaking. Savannah James, wife of LeBron James, is coming under a lot of scrutiny. Why? Because she has boundaries even with her friends.
3: My friends are very respectful of my situation.
4: Good. Okay.
3: All of them. Like, I've never had an instance like that one time. And I think that they are, you know, if I'm like, we're going somewhere, they already understand what it is. It's no expectation of like taking care of something or, you know, just having me be responsible for them.
2: Exactly. Why would she be responsible for her friends? Why? Because her husband makes $1.5 billion for the family? That ain't your family. You not immediate household. You are not under that roof. So why should she be responsible for everybody else? And that's the problem with a lot of y'all. But here's the comment that got everybody up in arms.
4: Even if we're going on the same trip, I don't feel the need to be in first because that's not in my budget. Like, so we always laugh about it. And we actually talked about it on our pod about it. And people were very critical of her being in first and me being in business and me going up to first and getting in her bed and watching a movie. They was like offended.
2: Why would you be offended? The bottom line is, listen, Savannah has her lifestyle. This is the way she likes to roll and the, like, the way she likes to travel. So why would you be offended if you had to sit in the back? Because that's what you can afford. Listen, I understand you're her friend, but guess what? You're not married to her. And that's why she has boundaries. And that is why a lot of athletes and celebrities go broke because of their family and their friends acting like when the celebrity or athlete hits it big, we all hit it big. We all gonna eat now. That ain't the way it works, y'all. It don't work that way. Listen, you know, I got a lot of celebrity friends and I get invited to a lot of places, but I never expect my friends to open up their wallets or put down their credit card for something that I'm responsible for. That ain't the way I roll. And you know what? If I can't afford to sit in first class going to Paris, guess where I'm sitting? Where I can afford, in the back. And ain't nobody got a problem with that because those are my real friends and real friends know how it is. But when you only in the relationship for the money, yeah, that's what happens. I'm Frank Ski. Stop it. Get some boundaries. And I'm just frankly speaking.

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Okay, more great music coming up and more stuff you need to hear. Of course, it's me, Frank Ski. Let's go.

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0: All right, it's Frank Ski and it's time to jump right into this Nosy Report. Rapper 2 Chainz was on with Keke Palmer on her podcast, and he got real emotional talking about the future of young black rappers in their conversation. He opened up about everything from getting arrested while he was still in high school to making the decision to bet on himself and buy his way out of his record deal with Ludacris. But the conversation took a serious turn when they started talking about young rappers and the culture. 2 Chainz said there was a time when people involved in street life kept it secret. They kept that part of their life hidden. But now, he says, some young people are openly broadcasting illegal activity and violence online while seeming like they don't expect to live past their 30s or 40s. He connected that to what he sees as a lack of father figures and guidance for young men. And then Keke Palmer was brought to tears during the conversation because he talked about raising his son, his podcast called Me and Halo, which he does with his son, and his memoir, A Voice in My Head is God.
3: I'm happy that God blessed me with someone like Halo because he's like really my best friend right now. Like I miss not hanging around.
0: You can hear that Keke Palmer was definitely visibly moved in that conversation. Lil Wayne, well, I guess he's engaged to Maddie Cannon. Lil Wayne and Maddie Cannon are back together and apparently engaged after previously splitting up. Cannon recently appeared behind Wayne in a video congratulating BG on his own engagement, where Wayne revealed that he was planning to marry Maddie.
4: Congratulations, and I'm marrying this. This is Madison.
5: Congratulations.
4: This is my fiance. Congratulations.
0: Man, all right, Lil Wayne, let's see if you can make it happen this time. And finally, Meg Thee Stallion brought back her Tina Snow persona with a very hard-hitting Tina Tuesday freestyle. And this one is aimed at the haters and the men who have basically wasted her time.
6: Yeah,

0: wanna, yeah. You mean?
1: What you mean? All right, Tina Snow, I hear you, Megan. I'm Frank Ski, that's it. That's your nosy report. Let's go.
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4: They say 8 out of 10 teenagers admit to having a curfew. Did y'all have curfews growing up, and what was your time?
5: I ain't had no curfew.
4: Your mama didn't give you no curfew at all?
5: I wasn't allowed to go out the house late at night like that. Uh-oh. If I'm going out the house late at night, you must not be sleeping. Because that door locked in the garage is
4: too. Dang it.
5: Yeah,
4: boy,
5: nah.
4: Boy, that woman there.
5: Yeah, ain't no curfew. You better sleep in your car.
4: What about you, KJ?
6: Yeah, it depends on my grades. So if the bell rung at 3:30, I need to be home at 3:35. Depends on my grades.
4: That's the truth.
6: Yeah, boy.
4: That is so true.
6: If I got a C, she may let me stay after 4.
5: Yeah.
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6: Showers and thunderstorms continue to build up as we move through the evening and late night hours tonight. We'll see an overnight low in the low 70s. Cloudy, rainy day tomorrow. A couple of thunderstorms as well with a high of 78. We'll keep those showers moving through on Monday with a high of 80. From the Georgia Weather Net, I'm meteorologist KJ Allen.
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2: God's people, this is your man, Kirk Franklin. And for everybody who's a little discouraged and brokenhearted, here's something that'll lift you up.
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4: Hallelujah.
0: It's Frank Ski, and it is time for your Inspirational Vitamin. Let me ask you a question. Have you been talking yourself out of something because you don't want to appear like you're still learning? Listen to what I'm saying. You wanted to take a class. You might have wanted to learn an instrument or maybe even apply for a different position at work, but you keep looking at yourself and picturing yourself being the person in the room who doesn't already know what to do. Well, let me give you permission to be new. Listen, being a beginner at 30, 40, 50, 60 doesn't erase everything you already know. It means you're still willing to grow. You can be experienced in life and inexperienced in one particular thing. Both can be true. Maybe you grew up hearing you need to know what you're doing before you get out there. And that advice could help you prepare, but if you turn that into a requirement to be perfect, you're never going to make that move. So do me a favor, give yourself a first lesson without demanding a final result from it. Ask questions. Let somebody show you. Practice when it feels awkward. You don't owe anybody the appearance of having mastered something that you've never tried. And when you make that first mistake, here's some advice for you. Speak to yourself the way you would speak to a child you love who is learning to ride a bicycle. You wouldn't say, "See, there you go, you fell off your bike. You weren't meant to ride a bike." You would not say it that way. What would you say? You'd say, "Try again. I'm right here." So do me a favor. Offer yourself that same kindness. I'm Frank Ski, and that is your Inspirational Vitamin.

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17: Showers and thunderstorms continue to build up as we move through the evening and late night hours tonight. We'll see an overnight low in the low 70s. Cloudy, rainy day tomorrow, a couple of thunderstorms as well with a high of 78. We'll keep those showers moving through on Monday with a high of 80. From the Georgia Weather Net, I'm meteorologist KJ Allen.
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18: How many people remember this gem? This has got a little dust on it, doesn't it?
19: Yeah.
18: Going back to the 90s.
19: Aaliyah.
18: Yeah. Detroit's own Aaliyah. Let's go back and forth.

0: who did that song originally. I thought that was a great pick for her to take an old classic song. That song was actually originally done in 1976. And I wonder what made her choose that tune.
1: I think her mom. I recall
0: probably
1: her,
0: a jam from her mom, huh?
1: Yeah, I think I recall her saying her mom had her do that
0: song. Remake that song. Who did that song originally? You guys know?
2: Oh, yeah.
1: You know what? We did not know, Gerald. We should not be sitting here, okay?
2: That's right. We don't belong.
0: All right.

0: Which version you like better, Aaliyah's or the original from 76 with the Isaac
1: Brothers? It ain't nothing like the original, man.
0: Ain't nothing like the real thing. I heard that.
1: Aaliyah is good, but, hey, she ain't Ryan Odyssey.

0: Stevie Wonder celebrating 50 years of songs in the key of life. Man, that 50 years went by quick, didn't it, you guys?
1: It did, because I remember when that album was released, and it's like 50 years ago?
0: Wow. Then, so, you know, these shows have been sold out, but now you got people reselling the tickets for, I saw some tickets going for $800-$900 a seat to see Stevie.
2: Wow.
0: I don't know if I want to see Stevie that bad. You know what?
1: My hat is off to anyone that goes to check out Stevie, but I'm going to have to pass on that.
3: Well, I have to say, if you have never seen him, pay the money.
0: But I want to talk about this, you guys. Just recently, he released four songs that were actually supposed to be on Songs in the Key of Life, and they were just released a few days ago. So I'm going to give the audience a chance to hear these songs that he just released from the vault of Songs in the Key of Life, never heard before. That's coming up. Stay tuned for that.
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